102,4 Velvet. You can keep the good times, righteousness, the best part in life, rather than pretend we are A1, ultra fine. Shall I be the first then to say what?

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1: Fold my case and said, and she said, bag is not a fallen. You're giving an angel's gun, and then you're suffering, said my blame. Full of in my heart, taking sauce.

0: Ούτε Velvet στους 98,4.
1: Yo, the motor's back. We still in here. Hey yo, Mentor, I can't believe we're gonna do this again. You ready? Blaze it up for all my motors out there.